0: Antena Caro.
1: It's been 24 hours. 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Maybe call me in an hour. Do you wish

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And everybody knew you didn't give no lip to Big.

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And if he spoke at all, he just said hi to Big John. Somebody said he came from New Orleans, where he got into a fight over a Cajun queen, and a crashing blow from a huge right hand sent a Louisiana fella to

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1: I just hope that someday someone would love me.